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3: We're going to end that war very quickly. They want to make a deal so badly they're tired of this. This should have happened for 47 years. Somebody should have done something about it, and it's going to happen, and it's going to happen fast. And you're going to see oil prices plummet. They're going to come down. There's so much oil out there. They're going to come plummeting down. But even with that, the stock market's at an all-time high.
2: 特朗普称已摧毁伊朗海军和空军，指伊朗连用于战争的物资也没有，强调必须阻止伊朗拥有核武器。
3: We have to stop them. They have nuclear on their mind, and we're not going to let them have a nuclear weapon. And we've done a hell of a job, and I think we're going to be finished with that very quickly, and they won't have a nuclear weapon, and hopefully we're going to get it done in a very nice manner.
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3: I hope we don't have to do the war, but we may have to give them another big hit. Well, I'm saying 2 or 3 days, maybe Friday, Saturday, Sunday, something, maybe early next week, a limited period of time. Because we can't let them have a nuclear weapon.
2: 特朗普过去一段时间多次表示伊朗战事接近结束，他在近日宣布将原定于19号针对伊朗的打击行动推迟2到3天，称希望在恢复军事行动前先争取通过谈判达成协议。凤凰卫视综合报道。
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5: The President of the United States has asked us to negotiate in good faith, and that's exactly what we've done. So we're in a pretty good spot here, but there's an option B.And the option B is that we could restart the military campaign to continue to prosecute the case, to continue to try to achieve America's objectives.
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5: We have an opportunity here, I think, to reset the relationship that has existed between Iran and the United States for 47 years. That's what the president has asked us to do, and that's what we're going to keep on working at. But it takes two to tango. We are not going to have a deal that allows the Iranians to have a nuclear weapon. So as the president just told me, we're locked and loaded. We don't want to go down that pathway, but the president is willing and able to go down that pathway if we have to.
4: 特朗普称在中东多国的请求之下，他叫停了原计划19号对伊朗发动的军事行动。但特朗普仍然在18号晚间召集了国家安全团队商讨对伊朗的军事打击方案。特朗普称伊朗的最后期限可能只剩下不到1周时间。凤凰卫视王冰如、张潇一，美国白宫报道。
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1: We have to stop them. They have nuclear on their mind, and we're not going to let them have a nuclear weapon. And we've done a hell of a job, and I think we're going to be finished with that very quickly. And they won't have a nuclear weapon. And hopefully, we're going to get it done in a very nice manner.
0: 白宫当天稍早时开放宴会厅建筑工地让记者参观，特朗普突然出现，也提到伊朗战争。他说，如果同伊朗谈判失败，未来几天美国可能再次对伊朗发动军事打击。
1: I hope we don't have to do the war, but we may have to give them another big hit. Well, I'm saying 2 or 3 days, maybe Friday, Saturday, Sunday, something, maybe early next week, a limited period of time, because we can't let them have a nuclear weapon.
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2: An intensive night. We spent more than 5 hours in negotiations, but I'm glad to say that our third trilogue on the two tariff regulations implementing the EU-US joint statement has concluded with a positive outcome. First, the EU has demonstrated once again that we are a reliable trading partner that honors its commitments.
1: 与此同时，欧洲议会贸易委员会主席朗格表示，欧洲议会支持建立对美贸易安全网，因为当前美国在关税政策上的做法缺乏稳定性与可预测性。
3: We got what we need. We need a safety net in the relation with the United States because at the moment it's totally insecure and not predictable how the United States are acting in the field of tariffs. And therefore, we as the European Parliament made a clear statement with 417 votes for such a safety net.
1: 协议仍需获得欧洲议会和欧洲理事会正式批准，相关程序预计未来数周继续推进。方卫视李萌威、莫野，法国巴黎报道。
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0: 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First, the EU has demonstrated once again that we are a reliable trading partner that honors its commitments.
1: 与此同时，欧洲议会贸易委员会主席朗格表示，欧洲议会支持建立对美贸易安全网，因为当前美国在关税政策上的做法缺乏稳定性与可预测性。
2: We got what we need. We need a safety net in the relation with the United States because at the moment it's totally insecure and not predictable.How the United States are acting in the field of tariffs. And therefore, we as the European Parliament made a clear statement with 417 votes for such a safety net.
1: 协议仍需获得欧洲议会和欧洲理事会正式批准，相关程序预计未来数周继续推进。方卫士、李萌威、莫野，法国巴黎报道。
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0: And West Streeting. The fact is, he's got a cabinet fighting to replace him, and the worst part is, they aren't getting rid of him over his terrible agenda.
1: 但斯塔莫回呛他，通过工党的治理，英国的经济已经在慢慢好转。
2: A lot's been happening in recent days, so she may have overlooked the fact that last week the ONS announced we've got the fastest growing economy in the G7. Last week we had the biggest fall in NHS waiting lists for 17 years. Today inflation's come down more than expected.
1: 尽管英国国家统计局20号公布的数据表明，英国4月消费者价格指数年通胀率降至约2.8%，但英国经济界担心，现在通胀下降只是阶段性现象。受中东局势持续紧张影响，未来数月里能源与运输成本上涨可能会再次推高通胀水平。许多英国家庭也感受到生活成本压力，食品价格和住房支出依然维持高位。
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6: During the previous coalition government, 4 of the 6 Australian refineries closed their doors. But at the same time,We are appreciating in a new way the importance of the 2 refineries which remain open. The attention given to refining capacity has asked the question as to what other industrial capabilities are central to our resilience. The ability to make plastics and fertilizers, medical supplies and bitumen for roads all come to the fore as being central to our economy.
5: 马尔斯被问及如果霍尔木兹海峡持续关闭，澳大利亚国防军能否维持行动，他回应称，自工党政府执政以来，专门用于国防军的燃料储备已在过去4年内翻倍，对此他充满信心。
6: And actually, in the last 4 years, we've doubled our defense fuel reserves dedicated to the defense force. So I actually would have a sense of confidence about that. But I think that, you know, for me, the bigger question is about what I think this moment highlights.Is how dependent we are on our sea lanes, our sea lines of communication.
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9: An intensive night. We spent more than 5 hours in negotiations, but I'm glad to say that our third trilogue on the 2 tariff regulations implementing the EU-US joint statement has concluded with a positive outcome. First, the EU has demonstrated once again that we are a reliable trading partner that honors its commitments.
8: 与此同时，欧洲议会贸易委员会主席朗格表示，欧洲议会支持建立对美贸易安全网，因为当前美国在关税政策上的做法缺乏稳定性与可预测性。
10: We got what we need. We need a safety net in the relation with the United States, because at the moment it's totally unsecure and not predictable how the United States are acting in the field of tariffs. And therefore, we as the European Parliament made a clear statement with 417 votes for such a safety net.
8: 协议仍需获得欧洲议会和欧洲理事会正式批准，相关程序预计未来数周继续推进。方卫士、李萌威、莫野，法国巴黎报道。
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4: But during the previous coalition government, 4 of the 6 Australian refineries closed their doors. But at the same time, we are appreciating in a new way the importance of the 2 refineries which remain open. The attention given to refining capacity has asked the question as to what other industrial capabilities are central to our resilience. The ability to make plastics and fertilizers.Medical supplies and bitumen for roads all come to the fore as being central to our economy.
3: 马尔斯被问及如果霍尔木兹海峡持续关闭，澳大利亚国防军能否维持行动？他回应称，自工党政府执政以来，专门用于国防军的燃料储备已在过去4年内翻倍，对此他充满信心。
4: And actually, in the last 4 years, we've doubled our defence fuel reserves dedicated to the defence force. So I actually would have a sense of confidence about that. But I think that, you know, for me, the bigger question is about what I think this moment highlights.Is how dependent we are on our sea lanes, our sea lines of communication.
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7: An intensive night. We spent more than 5 hours in negotiations, but I'm glad to say that our third trilogue on the 2 tariff regulations implementing the EU-US joint statement has concluded with a positive outcome. First, the EU has demonstrated once again that we are a reliable trading partner that honors its commitments.
6: 与此同时，欧洲议会贸易委员会主席朗格表示，欧洲议会支持建立对美贸易安全网，因为当前美国在关税政策上的做法缺乏稳定性与可预测性。
8: We got what we need. We need a safety net in the relation with the United States because at the moment it's totally insecure and not predictable.How the United States are acting in the field of tariffs. And therefore, we as the European Parliament made a clear statement with 417 votes for such a safety net.
6: 协议仍需获得欧洲议会和欧洲理事会正式批准，相关程序预计未来数周继续推进。方卫士、李萌威、莫野，法国巴黎报道。
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2: Yesterday we saw them huddled in the corridors talking about Andy Burnham and West Streeting. The fact is he's got a cabinet fighting to replace him, and the worst part is they aren't getting rid of him over his terrible agenda.
1: 但斯塔默回呛他，通过工党的治理，英国的经济已经在慢慢好转。
3: A lot's been happening in recent days, so she may have overlooked the fact that last week the ONS announced we got the fastest growing economy in the G7. Last week we had the biggest fall in NHS waiting list for 17 years. Today inflation's come down more than expected.
1: 尽管英国国家统计局20号公布的数据表明，英国4月消费者价格指数年通胀率降至约2.8%，但英国经济界担心，现在通胀下降只是阶段性现象。受中东局势持续紧张影响，未来数月里能源与运输成本上涨可能会再次推高通胀水平。许多英国家庭也感受到生活成本压力，食品价格和住房支出依然维持高位。
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6: But during the previous coalition government, 4 of the 6 Australian refineries closed their doors. But at the same time, we are appreciating in a new way the importance of the 2 refineries which remain open. The attention given to refining capacity has asked the question as to what other industrial capabilities are central to our resilience. The ability to make plastics and fertilizers.Medical supplies and bitumen for roads all come to the fore as being central to our economy.
5: 马尔斯被问及如果霍尔木兹海峡持续关闭，澳大利亚国防军能否维持行动？他回应称，自工党政府执政以来，专门用于国防军的燃料储备已在过去4年内翻倍，对此他充满信心。
6: And actually, in the last 4 years, we've doubled our defence fuel reserves dedicated to the defence force. So I actually would have a sense of confidence about that. But I think that, you know, for me, the bigger question is about what I think this moment highlights.Is how dependent we are on our sea lanes, our sea lines of communication.
7: 海洋岛国出现燃料供应问题，比大陆国家产生的问题更为严重。日前，在澳大利亚总理的要求下，中国已答应给澳提供60万桶航空油，以避免更多的澳大利亚航班取消飞行。凤凰卫视杨颖，悉尼报道。
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9: This was an intensive night. We spent more than 5 hours in negotiations, but I'm glad to say that our third trilogue on the two tariff regulations implementing the EU-US joint statement has concluded with a positive outcome.First, the EU has demonstrated once again that we are a reliable trading partner that honors its commitments.
8: 与此同时，欧洲议会贸易委员会主席朗格表示，欧洲议会支持建立对美贸易安全网，因为当前美国在关税政策上的做法缺乏稳定性与可预测性。
10: We got what we need. We need a safety net in the relation with the United States because.At the moment, it's totally unsecure and not predictable how the United States are acting in the field of tariffs. And therefore, we as the European Parliament made a clear statement with 417 votes for such a safety net.
8: 协议仍需获得欧洲议会和欧洲理事会正式批准，相关程序预计未来数周继续推进。方卫视李萌威、莫野，法国巴黎报道。
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1: Yesterday, we saw them huddled in the corridors talking about Andy Burnham and West Streeting. The fact is, he's got a cabinet fighting to replace him, and the worst part is, they aren't getting rid of him over his terrible agenda.
0: 但斯塔默回呛他，通过工党的治理，英国的经济已经在慢慢好转。
2: A lot's been happening in recent days, so she may have overlooked the fact that last week the ONS announced we got the fastest growing economy in the G7. Last week we had the biggest fall in NHS waiting lists for 17 years. Today inflation's come down more than expected.
0: 尽管英国国家统计局20号公布的数据表明，英国4月消费者价格指数年通胀率降至约2.8%，但英国经济界担心，现在通胀下降只是阶段性现象。受中东局势持续紧张影响，未来数月里能源与运输成本上涨可能会再次推高通胀水平。许多英国家庭也感受到生活成本压力，食品价格和住房支出依然维持高位。
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6: During the previous coalition government, 4 of the 6 Australian refineries closed their doors. But at the same time,We are appreciating in a new way the importance of the 2 refineries which remain open. The attention given to refining capacity has asked the question as to what other industrial capabilities are central to our resilience. The ability to make plastics and fertilizers, medical supplies and bitumen for roads all come to the fore as being central to our economy.
5: 马尔斯被问及如果霍尔木兹海峡持续关闭，澳大利亚国防军能否维持行动，他回应称，自工党政府执政以来，专门用于国防军的燃料储备已在过去4年内翻倍，对此他充满信心。
6: And actually, in the last 4 years, we've doubled our defense fuel reserves dedicated to the defense force. So I actually would have a sense of confidence about that. But I think that, you know, for me, the bigger question is about what I think this moment highlights.Is how dependent we are on our sea lanes, our sea lines of communication.
7: 海洋岛国出现燃料供应问题，比大陆国家产生的问题更为严重。日前，在澳大利亚总理的要求下，中国已答应给澳提供60万桶航空油，以避免更多的澳大利亚航班取消飞行。凤凰杨英，悉尼报道。
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9: An intensive night. We spent more than 5 hours in negotiations, but I'm glad to say that our third trilogue on the 2 tariff regulations implementing the EU-US joint statement has concluded with a positive outcome. First, the EU has demonstrated once again that we are a reliable trading partner that honors its commitments.
8: 与此同时，欧洲议会贸易委员会主席朗格表示，欧洲议会支持建立对美贸易安全网，因为当前美国在关税政策上的做法缺乏稳定性与可预测性。
10: We got what we need. We need a safety net in the relation with the United States because at the moment it's totally unsecure and not predictable how the United States are acting in the field of tariffs. And therefore, we as the European Parliament made a clear statement with 417 votes.For such a safety net.
8: 协议仍需获得欧洲议会和欧洲理事会正式批准，相关程序预计未来数周继续推进。方卫士李萌威、莫野，法国巴黎报道。
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